0: You know, when I think about it, Jade, we might be leading the nation on AI topics.
1: Every day we break in some new news because honestly, we're just befuddled by the craziness.
0: And I'm not sure how I feel about this, but a dating service is taking off on college campuses, and the dating app is called Ditto, and it's a full-on AI experience bringing profiles to life as agents. It matches you with one person every week and even plans out your entire date.
1: What? Okay, this is kind of freaky. So it's doing the talking for us. It's algorithmically searching for our matches. It's getting a little weird.
0: So here's how it works. Students complete a survey and the system analyzes the data and finds one match for you. The pairings are sent out once a week. On Wednesday, the students choose times that work for them for the date. And here's the deal. Then you just show up. The AI creates an itinerary, and eventually they're even going to offer talking points for the date itself.
1: Tyler, this is nuts. I mean, in some ways, I guess this could be good for people that may feel like super socially awkward, or they find themselves struggling to have the confidence to talk to somebody or even know where to start on the first date. But I've got to know your thoughts on this, because my thought is, isn't that the fun of dating, getting to go out into the world and pick your person? Also, you can never underestimate somebody's taste. You know, you might look at somebody and be like, I'm sure they would be with somebody like this, and their type could be the complete opposite of what you think. So it's kind of weird that it's pairing people. Like, the algorithm is picking your boo.
0: Yeah, I feel like you're right. Dating, you're supposed to, you're searching for the butterfly feeling, like the butterflies in your stomach. But according to the company, it's arranged more than 12,000 dates with a 65% success rate, and 92% of matched participants say they wanted to go on a second date.
1: Ooh, okay, so maybe it does know some things. I'm still a little skeptical, but if the college kids like it, maybe it's working.
0: It's got to be better than Tinder, and then you get the you up message at 2 a.m.
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0: So this girl's gone viral on TikTok. She says there is an epidemic of calling to plan the first date. She's been dating recently, and she says the more and more guys want to talk to her on the phone to plan the first date, she thinks that that's ridiculous because first date should be about, you know, just planning it on text. Thoughts, Jade?
1: Maybe she feels that text messaging is a little more casual and you still don't really know this person yet. They're essentially a stranger, so there's no amount of pressure around it like maybe a phone call would feel, but I don't think I mind either.
0: I think that's how you start the personality. You find out who they are on the phone and like their mannerisms, and you get their vibe more. You don't get a vibe on text messaging, so then you're going in the date cold. Why not, you know, get it started a little bit, get the vibe going, and that's when you talk on the phone and then you meet for the first date.
1: Well, I do agree with you that it is more mindful. And if you're still trying to figure out what it is you want to do instead of just being like, hey, let's do XXX, it gives you a chance to feel out their personality. You can bounce some ideas, learn their interests, and then plan accordingly from there. And it probably brings the walls down so that you both don't feel like it's some big deal.
0: I'm a big Seinfeld TV show guy. I watch it all the time. That's my show I watch. There was an episode where George, the character in the show, he was going on a date. He wanted to talk to her first. He made a big deal having a list of things to talk about. So obviously there wasn't texting back in the 80s and 90s. So that's how people got to know each other, was talking on the phone.
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0: 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It's officially one of my favorites. It's packed with flavor and has just the right amount of spice. Not the kind that has you fanning your mouth, but just enough to make every bite ridiculously good. I also love that Salt has the energy of a sports bar with 5 big screens to catch all the big games, but it still feels like a place where you can actually relax, hang out, and enjoy a great meal. So whether it's lunch, happy hour, dinner, or you're just looking for a new favorite place to unwind, go check out Salt Factory Pub in Mid-City. 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

0: 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And I have to tell you about the Thai beef risotto. 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It's packed with flavor and has just the right amount of spice. Not the kind that has you fanning your mouth, but just enough to make every bite ridiculously good. 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

0: I think we need DJ Baby Drew in the mix for this topic here because, hey, ladies, this is for you ladies. Guys are listing their girl flexes that instantly make them attractive.
1: Ooh, ladies, pay attention. We about to get some secrets.
0: Here's a couple. Number one, which I think is a big, big, big one. A sense of humor.
1: On a serious note, there's nothing more depressing than realizing that somebody who is super fine has no sense of humor. They don't get your humor. I mean, that's a love language in itself.
0: Another person said, we drank for free at every bar we went to because she had so much credit everywhere from trivia winnings. That's a flex.
1: That is hilarious. I thought it was going to be a story about her knowing all the bartenders. No, she's just great at trivia. Love it.
0: No, that is a red flag if she knows all the bartenders. Trust me, I dated a bartender before. How about problem-solving skills? One person explained, you and me versus the problem instead of who is to blame is so hot.
1: Sorry, but I have to agree. The damsel in distress act is not what you think it is, girls.
0: The ability to take responsibility and apologize.
1: And you know, my lady's got some pride. So if you can hunker down and be like, I love you. I actually love, last week you were saying, like, whenever you're a girl, might have a little moment of tension. It's like, you know we're best friends, right? We can take it down. And I love that.
0: Exactly. A few more here. These are flexes that guys have wrote on social media that instantly makes a girl attractive. How about curious about the world? One poster said, not necessarily smart, not necessarily worldly, but just likes learning and finds the world to be an interesting place.
1: Yes. That's somebody that lets you know they're grounded. They're paying attention to their surroundings. They're super in tune with what's happening inside and outside of their body. I like that.
0: There's a Barstool social media account that we go to. They ask the office a trivia question, like a smart one, like country has the longest and deepest river in the world, and stuff like that that me and my girlfriend, we do. And here's the last one, financial responsibility. Just be financially responsible.
1: As a woman, I get the ick when I see women out on like the first date, first freaking text exchange, and already you need help paying your rent. Girl, you don't need to be doing nothing outside. What are you talking about?
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0: It's Nightly with Jade and Tyler, and I feel like there's such few artists that we've watched decade after decade after decade that still got it. Because for most people, you just love the hits. I feel like Usher is one of those rare people that he just continues to age well with the music, but it's hard to do.
1: Yeah, some of these, like, you know, the music our parents grew up listening to, like, you know, Paul McCartney, the Rolling Stones, Madonna. If I see another Ninth Farewell Tour from, like, Bon Jovi or, like, Kiss, like, there should only be one farewell tour. And Billy Joel has gone viral because he thinks older artists dilute their legacy when they keep releasing new music, and I totally agree.
0: Ooh.
1: Like, I grew up as a child, like, because my mom listened to Bon Jovi. But if Bon Jovi was to release a song now, it would probably suck and it would dilute his legacy.
0: That's definitely a hot take, but it is hard. You know, sometimes, like, the way that we are introduced somebody is a lot of times their peak. There's very few people that continue that evolution, like a Taylor Swift or a Beyonce that continues to up the bar. But yeah, sometimes you just fall in love with those classics, and when they try to keep up with the times, you kind of forget, like, who they are as an artist. So, hot take, but I do agree.
1: I will say, I did see a rock band called Poison in concert last year, and they were really good. So, it's like the rock and roll guys that still got it,
0: mm-hmm.
1: You can do it, but if you're, like, AC/DC, like, the guy, I saw a video, like, he couldn't even hit the notes anymore. Like, retire. Call quit.
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1: Oh, Tyler, me too. 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I'm sure she got some trinkets that I don't need, but would love to buy.
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1: Well, you know what? 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I love that.
0: Well, that's why experts are here to help. They spoke to Martha Stewart to share items they always look for at a garage sale. And this is what she said to find, like ceramic planters, vintage books, artwork and frames, handmade pottery, lamps, benches and stool. And some of those stuff, like you said, they could be worth a lot of money.
1: I always hope that I would get to be that lucky person. It hasn't happened yet, but I'm going to keep my hopes up. We need to take a little summer thrifting trip. You ready to hit some garage sales, some yard sales?
0: Let's go.
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0: Gen Z's are at it again. This time they've gone viral on social media because Gen Z is sharing the over 30 age habits they find weird.
1: Oh God, let me brace myself.
0: And I actually just did this last night because I'm going to be heading out to St. Louis next week to see Hillary Duff. We'll talk about that more on the show. But I booked the hotel on my laptop. I can do it on my phone, but I picked up my laptop. And so here's what the Redditor said. Get the laptop out for large purchases. Don't trust the phone. So yeah, I did. That's something that I did.
1: Look, Tyler, I'm the same way. I'm like, when it comes to big business, I got to take it off the mobile and get on the big mama laptop for sure.
0: Another Redditor said a weird habit that over 30 does is use punctuation in text messages.
1: Really? They're judging that? I don't know. I guess it's just the school. Like, I do. I am a little bit of a punctuation person in text messages.
0: Taking photos and then never posting them anywhere online.
1: I feel like that's fun. That's fun. That's a funny take from Gen Z because I feel like they're the kings of that, actually. They're so mysterious.
0: And they find this weird. I do it all the time. I've done this just a handful of times this week. They say making an actual phone call for tiny problems. Someone over 30 will just call the dentist, the bank, the landlord, whoever. And Gen Z acts Gen Z acts if they volunteered for hostage negotiations, you know. No, I did this. I called, I had to get a new card, a new debit card. I could have done it on my phone. I called the bank and they ordered one for me. I called T-Mobile the other day for something. I called my car dealership. I mean, yeah, I'm a caller.
1: You know what it is, T? I think that they're so used to AI assistance that they're like, why would you want to speak to a human? You can just talk to the bot. No, I need a real person chatting back and forth with me. And honestly, it helps you handle things head on way quicker.
0: And I know you'll understand this one because you do it for our show all the time. They say, this is weird. Insist on using a pen and paper to quickly write something down instead of just using their phone.
1: Ty, I just love it's that feeling of being able to scratch things off. It's just the satisfaction of it. Can't let that go.
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0: You know, the world is full of annoyances. It's Nightly with Jaden Tyler, and I saw this list on social media today. It's a list, is there anything more annoying than what? And how about first one on this one, Jade? Stickers on fruit. Why do they put stickers on fruit?
1: You know what's even worse than stickers on fruit? When you go to like a TJ Maxx or a Ross or a Home Goods and you can't get the damn sticker off the item, it's like, yo!
0: Yes. Or, I mean, this is probably, this has to top the list, right? No toilet paper when you've already used the bathroom?
1: The worst. And if you're alone, my God, sending you prayers.
0: I mean, there's a lot of good ones on this list. How about, is there anything more annoying than someone talking too loudly on their phone?
1: I told you the other day, I cut that lady with my eyes in the doctor's office lobby because, girl, we don't need to hear the details of your cruise.
0: One person holding up a long checkout line, like, especially when they're complaining about, like, a coupon or a price, and then they got to get the manager, and you're like, oh, my Lord.
1: And that's always the time of night, Tyler, where the self-checkouts are also closed, and it's like, bro.
0: Or, yeah, this is, like I said, these are all really good ones. Realizing you left your phone at home when you get to your destination.
1: Oh, Lordy. Terrible, terrible. How am I supposed to function without it? It's my compass. It's okay. I can't function without it. I need that.
0: Yeah, I usually get like a street away because I'm always like, you know, it's out of habit where you like find your phone as soon as you get in your car. So that hardly happens for me. Or this is a total inconvenience. When you realize you need to get gas in your car. It's like, do I do it now? But I'm too tired. Am I going to want to do it in the morning?
1: You know what? My boyfriend has like this really strong rule that he's tried to ingrain in my mind. And he's like, as soon as you hit half, fill it. And I think it's because maybe the first week that we started dating, I called him and I was like, I'm in some random neighborhood. I ran out of gas. And he's like, you're too grown for this to happen. And it's happened multiple times. So I have started implementing it. At first, I was like, that's ridiculous and unnecessary. Half a tank, like I'm good. But it's been working for me.
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0: So this girl has gone viral on TikTok. She says there is an epidemic of calling to plan the first date. She's been dating recently, and she says the more and more guys want to talk to her on the phone to plan the first date, she thinks that that's ridiculous because first dates should be about, you know, just planning it on text. Thoughts, Jade?
1: Maybe she feels that text messaging is a little more casual and you still don't really know this person yet. They're essentially a stranger, so there's no amount of pressure around it like maybe a phone call would feel, but I don't think I mind either.
0: I think that's how you start the personality. You find out who they are okay. On the phone and like their mannerisms, and you get their vibe more. You don't get a vibe on text messaging, so then you're going in the date cold. Why not, you know, get it started a little bit, get the vibe going, and that's when you talk on the phone and then you meet for the first date.
1: Well, I do agree with you that it is more mindful. And if you're still trying to figure out what it is you want to do instead of just being like, hey, let's do XXX, it gives you a chance to feel out their personality. You can bounce some ideas, learn their interest, and then plan accordingly from there. And it probably brings the walls down so that you both don't feel like it's some big deal.
0: I'm a big Seinfeld TV show guy. I watch it all the time. That's my show I watch. There was an episode where George, the character in the show, he was going on a date. He wanted to talk to her first. He made a big deal having a list of things to talk about. So obviously there wasn't texting back in the 80s and 90s. So that's how people got to know each other, was talking on the phone.
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5: I don't know about you, but my social media feeds are flooded with lotions and potions and gadgets, all promising to unlock different components of longevity. But if you log off, take a step back from all the hype, you'll find that the actual keys to a longer, healthier life are hiding in plain sight. There are four of them. Number one, nutrition. The Mediterranean diet really is the gold standard. Number two, exercise. You should be getting 150 minutes of moderate intensity exercise or 75 minutes of vigorous intensity exercise every week, plus strength training and stretching. Number three, sleep. Sleep is when your body and your brain repair themselves. You should be getting 7 to 9 hours a night. And finally, number four, often gets forgotten, socialization. It's not a bonus. It's a necessity for a healthy life, finding a sense of community, purpose, and belonging. I'm Dr. Sanjay Gupta, helping you live a better life.
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2: 8 hours?
10: Oh, man. Can't wait that long.
11: Well, then we best keep going.
12: Let's get this party started.
13: It's showtime.
14: Showtime.
15: Yeah. It's finally here.
16: Yes.
15: It's finally Friday. You know what that means? Just 2 more working days till Monday. Let's go.
16: Wow, I was like feeling up here.
15: Oh, you know we never take a day off for real. Well, we do, but they're few and far between.
16: Sundays are my day off.
15: Yeah, those are fun days.
16: Yes.
15: Fun means sleep.
16: Yes.
15: Those are your sleep days.
16: Mm-hmm.
15: Did you have a good day yesterday?
16: I did. Just busy.
15: Yeah.
16: You know, the house cleaning of radio, basically.
15: Oh, yeah.
16: Building stuff, you know, just the norm. But it was pretty good. Pretty good.
15: Just ignore the refrigerator. Just don't do it.
16: I think PT cleaned that one out. I think he cleaned that out about a week ago.
15: I think I saw him in here with a biohazard suit on.
16: And I've told everyone, that's like a new fridge. Keep it clean.
15: Well,
16: it's not that hard. Take your crap and
15: you
16: go.
15: You don't have to worry about me.
16: Oh, I know.
15: Because I'll eat it.
16: I know. That's what I'm saying.
15: Like before it ever makes it to that refrigerator, I eat it.
16: Yeah. I think it's the part-timers.
15: Yeah. It's a good possibility it's a part-timer because they come in. They put the food in there,
16: mm-hmm.
15: and you know, see them for days. And they forget.
16: They forget it's in there. Yeah,
15: that's probably what happened.
16: Yeah.
15: Yeah. I can't. This is gonna be a good day. It's a Friday morning free for all, mm-hmm. so that means you get to help us program the music, or should I say, Sam? You get to help Sam. Everybody knows I'm just a talking head. That's it.
16: But you're so pretty.
15: Well, that's definitely debatable. So Sam and you get to run the show.
16: We just have Mojo to press all the buttons.
15: I'll sit over here and flap my gums and...
16: oh, my goodness.
15: And pretend that I know what I'm doing.
16: Hey, by the way,
15: yes.
16: Warren was telling me yesterday he went to the subway right there by Martin Road.
15: Yeah.
16: And they listened to ZYP.
15: Nice.
16: And so Warren, he's so cute. Warren goes in and he was like, oh, he goes, playing ZYP. He was like, yeah, we do. And he was like, and it just so happened one of your commercials talking about me came on. He was like, oh, yeah, that voice. He was like, and then the guy goes, Sam, I am. Right?
15: Yeah.
16: And Warren goes, that's my wife.
15: Nice.
16: So it was really cute, though. And then the guy who said that.
15: You give him a free foot long or something?
16: That's what I'm saying. I'm like, come on. But no.
15: No.
16: He didn't. But that's okay.
15: See, if you'd have said I was your wife, you'd have got a free foot.
16: You should have said, Warren, that, you know, Mojo is my brother husband.
15: It's my brother husband. It'd have been like, oh, really? Do you want a 2 foot long?
16: You want
15: free? We're gonna give it to you free. All the fixings too.
16: All the fixings, all the things that you want.
15: Mm-hmm.
16: Oh my goodness!
15: Yeah, you just got to know how to work it, you know.
16: Yep. He's got to. I got to train.
15: He's learning though.
16: He is learning.
15: He's pointing it out.
16: Yeah.
15: This is good.
16: Yeah.
15: This is good. He's come a long way.
16: He has.
15: All right, let's see, Joseph texting in already. Good morning. I hope you all have a wonderful day and weekend. Look at you. That's how you text in first thing in the morning. Joseph, you're learning too.
16: We're all learning. We're learning all together.
15: This is good.
16: Wow.
15: Go buy yourself a sub today, buddy. On you.
16: On you.
15: Get yourself something nice.
16: Yeah. Buy yourself something pretty.
15: That's right. all right, coming up, we've got a Mojo Morning Mindbender, of course. That's going to give you an opportunity to win some movie passes. And then, of course, we're all over your music. You just tell us what you want to hear.
16: Yeah.
15: You can text in your request at 866-476-1043.
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0: 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It is 6:32 right now, 76 degrees.
1: A high of 88 today. Scattered thunderstorms this morning, mainly cloudy during the afternoon.
0: Okay, you guys are doing a great job getting your request in. We do appreciate it. In fact, that one came straight off the request line.
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0: And you can text us at 866-476-1043. Let us know what you want to hear on a ZYP Friday morning free-for-all. Now, we've got a Mojo Morning Mind Bender. I'm going to ask the question, and if you can be the first one to call us at that same number, 866-476-1043, be the first one to call and answer it correctly, you win. You got a pair of passes for you to go to CinePlanet 15 Movie Theater where you can see whatever movie you'd like. Here's your question. You know, we've been hearing a lot about daylight savings time. President Woodrow Wilson's 1918 wartime plan involved the time change at 2 a.m., a time when it would be less impactful on what? Woodrow Wilson, his 1918 wartime plan involved the time change at 2 a.m., a time when it would be less impactful on what? If you think you know the answer or you'd like to take a guess, give us a call, 866-476-1043.
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4: 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But let's be real. I love finding fun for kiddos too. And that's exactly why I keep talking about Rocket City Tumbling Academy. Here's what I love. 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

0: 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It is 76 degrees.
1: We have a high of 88. Scattered thunderstorms this morning, mainly cloudy during the afternoon with a few showers.
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0: 2 a.m., a time when it would be less impactful on what?
1: Railroads.
0: Yes, passenger trains. How about that? Yeah, very good. Well, you're the big winner. We got a pair of passes for you to go to CinePlanet 15 Movie Theater. You can see whatever movie you like. All we need from you is the phrase that pays.
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0: 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Whether I'm meeting friends for lunch, grabbing dinner, or just stopping in after work, there's always something going on. They've got a great lunch special, and every single day there's a different drink special. So it's always worth seeing what's on the menu that day. Plus, if you're bringing the crew, well, grab one of their ice cold buckets of beer and settle in. And I have to tell you about the Thai beef risotto. It's officially one of my favorites. It's packed with flavor and has just the right amount of spice. Not the kind that has you fanning your mouth, but just enough to make every bite ridiculously good. I also love that Salt has the energy of a sports bar with 5 big screens to catch all the big games, but it still feels like a place where you can actually relax, hang out, and enjoy a great meal. So whether it's lunch, happy hour, dinner, or you're just looking for a new favorite place to unwind, go check out Salt Factory Pub in Mid-City. If you happen to see me there, there's a pretty good chance I'll already have the Thai beef risotto on the way. 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

0: 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It's 6:52 right now. It's 76 degrees.
1: A high of 88. Scattered thunderstorms possible this morning, then cloudy this afternoon.
0: Sorry, I'm doing a little research here because let's see if I can break me a world record. What?
1: It's funny.
0: Why do you laugh? I mean, this is serious business.
1: Is it serious?
0: It is.
1: What are you trying to do?
0: I want to break a world record. Break the world dog paddle record.
1: Oh. Yeah. There is one. It's funny you say that. I just saw where a man got a Guinness World Record for how many yards he was able to walk with a balloon between his knees.
0: That has nothing to do with dog paddling. I mean, that's interesting. Don't get me wrong.
1: I bet there is a record for that.
0: Well, I'm looking up right now.
1: Yeah?
0: Doggy paddle Guinness World Record holder.
1: Is it a five-year-old in California?
0: It's just, this week I swam twice, 30 minutes each session. I squeezed out 20 laps, 25 yards per lap, 500 yards. Yesterday was 22 laps. I don't get it. Swam 22 laps in 30 minutes. On my way to doggy pad. Somebody's trying to win it. This person said I swam in, quote, because I don't officially know how to swim, so I just do the doggy paddle mostly. Like the time I swam in the ocean from the Jersey Girl Triathlon almost 3 years ago.
1: Okay. I got one for you and Kong. Kong, are you ready?
0: Okay.
1: There, a Guinness World Record for doggy paddling with a dog, so a human dog pair. Fastest 50 meter on a paddleboard by a human dog. It was achieved in 32 seconds.
0: That's a paddle. That's on a paddleboard.
1: That's what I'm saying. So
0: I can't get Kong on a paddleboard.
1: No, but this would be another record.
0: Oh.
1: That you do it without the paddleboard. How fast you can do it?
0: Oh.
1: You got to start practicing at our pool.
0: Well, I've been doing the proper stretches.
1: Sure.
0: Yeah, you know, I spread my toes out as far as I can. Spread my hands, you know, my fingers out as far as I can. Because, you know, you try to get as much paddle as possible. Hence the dog paddle.
1: Right.
0: Yeah.
1: Yes.
0: It would help if my toes were webbed. They're not.
1: They're not.
0: I might invent something for that. But then the real training starts when baby B gets back from vacation.
1: Yes.
0: Because then I can swim laps in our pool.
1: Yes.
0: When I say swim, I mean paddle, doggy paddle.
1: Of course. Of course.
0: I'm going to be super fast. I'm so fast, boy.
1: Boy.
0: Super fast, boy. Now, the only reason that I can do that at all is because Baby B Adams had the folks over there at Valley Pools in Madison come over and re-line our pool so that it is now functional again and beautiful. I just don't know where it is. I've seen pictures. There's no clue as to what the address is, though. So when he gets back from vacation, I'm going to find it. And once I find it, that's it.
1: It's
0: game on. Doggy paddle world record. I'm starting to practice. So here's the thing, though. If you don't have a pool and you want one, Valley Pool of Madison, those are the folks you want to go see. Even if you've got a pool, you just need it to be, you know, revitalized or whatever. You need a new liner. That's what happened with Baby Bees. They come out, they do that for you, and they make it look gorgeous and functional again. And even if you've got a pool and you just want somebody to maintain it for you so you don't have to do that, you know, getting the chemicals right and all the other stuff, Valley Pools does all that. So get a hold of Valley Pools in Madison. They're right there on Highway 72. You can also go to valleypoolsmadison.com. But make sure you get a hold of them because that's where dreams begin. Your whole family, the memories that you're going to make are going to be awesome. The memories that Baby B is going to have of me dog paddling in his pool is going to be amazing. Yeah?
1: Forget his kids.
0: I mean,
1: it's about Mojo.
0: I mean, look, they're cool. The kids in the pool, that's cool. But there's going to be a world record holder.
1: That's true.
0: In your pool, buddy.
1: Yeah.
0: Think about that.
1: Yeah.
0: And then Valley Pools can brag about that, too.
1: Yeah. It's a win-win for everybody.
0: See that picture up there? That grown man dog paddling? Yep. That's our pool.
1: That's our pool.
0: That's our pool. ValleyPoolsMadison.com. Get a hold of them.
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1: 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Whether I'm meeting friends for lunch, grabbing dinner, or just stopping in after work, there's always something going on. They've got a great lunch special, and every single day there's a different drink special. So it's always worth seeing what's on the menu that day. Plus, if you're bringing the crew, well, grab one of their ice cold buckets of beer and settle in. And I have to tell you about the Thai beef risotto. It's officially one of my favorites. It's packed with flavor and has just the right amount of spice. Not the kind that has you fanning your mouth, but just enough to make every bite ridiculously good. I also love that Salt has the energy of a sports bar with 5 big screens to catch all the big games, but it still feels like a place where you can actually relax, hang out, and enjoy a great meal. So whether it's lunch, happy hour, dinner, or you're just looking for a new favorite place to unwind, go check out Salt Factory Pub in Mid-City. If you happen to see me there, there's a pretty good chance I'll already have the Thai beef risotto on the way.
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2: High of 88 today. Scattered thunderstorms are calling for this morning. Mainly cloudy during the afternoon with a few showers.
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1: Okay. I'm just reading the headline of the story that I have.
2: Oh.
1: I might have to clean this up. Anyway, here we go.
3: This is less news and more a public service announcement about what not to do.
4: Whenever I'm about to do something, I think, would an idiot do that? And if they would, I do not do that thing.
5: Is professional idiot a job title now?
3: And this, folks, is why we can't have nice things. It's now time for your idiots making headlines.
2: Every summer, something always happens to where it makes me want to slap my forehead when it comes to idiot parents.
1: You know what's funny? Is sometimes I want to slap your forehead.
2: Really?
1: I'm sorry, go ahead.
2: I'm going to punch you in the face. But police arrested two people last week after six children were left inside a sweltering vehicle outside a Wingstop. A Wingstop in Kansas. Officers found the kids, they from ages 7 to 13 years old, inside of a car that was not running and only had one window rolled down. The outside temperature was 97. Inside was 102. Now, the guy's name is Michael Kruger. The woman's name is Tiffany Kruger. They were found inside the restaurant where witnesses say that they spent up to 30 minutes without checking on the kids. Paramedics arrived on the scene to evaluate all six kids. They were safely placed into protective custody. Both were booked into the Saline County Jail, now face six counts of aggravated child endangerment. You idiot. What are you doing? What are you doing?
1: I don't know. That's wild. Okay. And then there's this. We've seen criminals try to hide drugs in a police car before, but this might be the first time somebody's tried to hide a fake male bacon maker.
2: What?
1: I was trying to clean this up a little. A 52-year-old man in Florida, his name is James Shepard. He drove in to do his court-ordered drug test earlier this week. But he was driving on a suspended license, which was a violation of his parole. So he was arrested. That wasn't the only problem. See, James also had a thingamadoo. You know, a male bacon maker. He had a fake one strapped to himself with a bladder attached to it. He was presumably planning to use that to fake the pee test that he had to do. After he got arrested, he realized he should probably ditch that thing. So he tossed it between the seat and the door of the police cruiser. Now, when a cop opened the door, he saw it right away. That's something that you're going to see right away.
2: Right.
1: And be like, what's that doing in there?
2: What's that?
1: Where did that come from? I know that wasn't there when I left the house. Anyway, James there tried to deny that it was his.
2: Oh my gosh.
1: That is definitely not mine.
2: That was definitely not mine. No.
1: The officer, he didn't buy that, of course, so he was hit with additional charges. Now, even better, there's video of this going down in the back of the police car. James does it after muttering to himself. Because they know he had all that. There's video in the car.
2: Yeah.
1: He mutters to himself, "Why do I make poor decisions, man? I'm stupid." Yeah.
2: Welcome to Yes, sir. Media.
1: You are, and that's why you're here. My goodness.
2: Wow. Creative, though.
1: Well.
2: Creative.
1: Well. Well.
2: Oh, my God.
1: Yeah.
2: Oh, that's, man. Stupid, stupid people.
1: That's a toughie right there. Okay. It's not very often I'm speechless, but I am pretty much speechless.
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0: New music. Giving you the latest new tracks first. Taylor Swift. Elizabeth Taylor. Noah Kahan. The Great Divide.
2: 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It's Rocket City Tumbling Academy in Huntsville, and their 2026 summer camps are happening right now. 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Rocket City Tumbling Academy, where confidence grows, skills soar, and summer gets a whole lot more fun. Can I tell you who this commercial is for? It's for the person who stopped saying yes because of their knees. 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
1: I wish it was 8:25.
0: Step back out of the old time machine here.
1: How was it an hour from now? Pretty good? Was it good?
0: So good an hour from now. So good. 7:26 now on the Mojo Radio Show. How about that? And it is, let's give you the proper temperature, at least 78 degrees.
1: High of 88, cloudy with a few showers throughout our day.
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0: 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Okay. Today, by the way, in case you didn't know, is World Emoji Day. When everyone around the globe celebrates the colorful images that we slap onto text messages, trying to convince people that we are not mad. Now, to celebrate, there's a report of 9 new emojis that are coming. They're on the way. You ready?
1: Mm-hmm.
0: A cracked smiling face, because sometimes I'm fine means, yeah, I'm very much not fine.
1: Oh, all right.
0: A net with a handle, it represents the process of catching or pulling something out of the digital, digital world or whatever. Uh-huh. Maybe you're catching a vibe or collecting something Pokemon style, maybe. I don't know.
1: Okay.
0: A monarch butterfly.
1: Aww.
0: If you want something more literal to catch, I guess, monarch butterfly. A meteor.
1: Ooh.
0: Similar to the comet, but more fire.
1: Of course.
0: A pickle. Okay.
1: Okay.
0: No.
1: Okay.
0: You know what that's going to be.
1: We all know.
0: You know what that's going to be.
1: Yes.
0: I mean.
1: Yeah.
0: Although, I would prefer that than an eggplant. I'm just saying.
1: Sure.
0: The pickle, they say, is similar to the cucumber. I didn't know there was a cucumber one. Is there?
1: I have no idea.
0: But now, with an associated boomer sport, it would also be nice for situations when you're in a pickle.
1: See, they went the nice
0: way. There's a lighthouse that's coming. It's, well, a lighthouse. Maybe it could be a beacon of guiding light. I don't know. But this isn't one more or one that most people are going to be dying to use. It's just going to be there. An eraser.
1: Oh.
0: It's just a pink rectangular eraser. Okay. Maybe for a situation where you'd like to erase a dumb text you sent last night at 2:00 in the morning. You know who you are. And then the last two are a leftwards and rightwards thumb sign, which could suggest, look at this guy.
1: Ah, I like that one. That's a good one.
0: According to the internet, they won't begin popping up until early next year.
1: Huh.
0: But if you go to a place called Engadget,
1: yeah,
0: They've got pictures of them up there. By the way, today is Emoji Day because July 17th is the random date that's shown on the calendar icon. Did you know that?
1: No.
0: Yeah, if you go to the calendar emoji or the icon,
1: yeah,
0: the random date is today.
1: Today.
0: It's July 17th.
1: Get out of here.
0: Yeah.
1: I just went to my food emojis.
0: Yeah.
1: I didn't realize I had a bacon one.
0: There's a bacon on it?
1: I have a bacon emoji.
0: What?
1: I know.
0: So now you've got eggplant.
1: And
0: you
1: a tamale.
0: Got,
1: I even have tamale.
0: But wait, you got eggplant.
1: Yeah. I got
0: and you got bacon. And you got pickle.
1: Cucumber, too.
0: And a cucumber.
1: Red beans. I got a croissant.
0: Okay.
1: I got steak.
0: See, I didn't know any of those things were in there.
1: Burrito.
0: I'm going to have to go look. I don't think you can see. You can send me emojis anyway because you've got an Android. Do they work? Does it work? Send me one.
1: I'm going to send you the bacon emoji.
0: Yes.
1: That way you can use it.
0: Yes. Let's see.
1: Oh, yeah. So here's that. And then I'm going to go to my food category. Yeah, there it is. Bacon. I just sent it to you.
0: All right. Let's see.
1: Amy's going to look at your phone like, why did Sam send you bacon?
0: Two strips of it.
1: I know.
0: What?
1: I know. There it is. Bacon.
0: Okay. That's pretty cool.
1: I even have a ginger root.
0: Okay. I don't know what. Was that the first redheaded person? What is that?
1: No. I just sent it to you. That's what it looks like. That's a ginger root.
0: That's a ginger root?
1: Yeah. I have everything.
0: What?
1: I even have the cucumber.
0: How would anybody know that's a ginger root?
1: You don't know what ginger looks like?
0: No, I can tell you what that looks like. Oh, man, it looks like a couple of guys messed up the sword fight. That's what it looks like. That doesn't look like a... anyway.
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3: 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I love finding places that make life easier for parents. But let's be real. I love finding fun for kiddos, too. And that's exactly why I keep talking about Rocket City Tumbling Academy. 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

0: 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Good morning and welcome to the Mojo Radio Show. It is 7:42 right now, and it looks like it is, 79 degrees now.
1: A high of 88. Cloudy with a few showers today. That's it.
0: An electronics repair shop says that it's seeing a surge of phones and tablets with moisture damage because people are trying to beat the heat by putting them in refrigerators and freezers. Sounds like a clever life hack, right? Except it could destroy your phone. The sudden temperature change creates condensation, which can lead to corrosion and a broken phone. Now, instead, Apple and Samsung recommend taking your phone out of direct sunlight, shutting down all your apps, removing the case if you have one, and then just letting it cool down naturally.
1: Are people that stupid?
0: And look, I'm going to tell you, guys, apparently people need to know this, so I'm going to give you another hint. Please don't put your phone in the oven.
1: Yeah.
0: Okay?
1: It got too cold in the freezer. Don't put it in the oven.
0: Or the microwave.
1: Don't.
0: Well, I can't tell you how many times I made that mistake. Just, I just want to make sure everybody's

0: anybody do it? Have you done that? If you have, text me. I want to know about it.
1: I'm going to make fun of you.
0: As a matter of fact, yeah, don't text me because I will make fun of you.
1: And judge you harshly.
0: I'm already judging you. Oh, by the way, you can't text us because your phone's broke.
1: Got a little bit of condensation in that.
0: It has been, look, it has been hot to where, like, my phone will stop charging. It'll say, you know, till it cools down, we ain't charging you no more.
1: You don't get to look at nothing.
0: No, it only takes about 5 minutes in my house, and it, you know, but my house stays at, like, 66, so it doesn't take long. But not once have I thought, you know what, I'm going to throw it in with the ice.
1: Yeah.
0: Not one time.
1: Do it.
0: Yeah, put it right next to the ice cream. That'll do it. You know, never.
1: I just don't understand.
0: Throw it in the old crisper drawer. That'll work.
1: The thinking on this.
0: Yeah.
1: Lord.
0: All right, now you know. Thank you. I mean, you're welcome. You're welcome. Glad we could help.
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0: 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I love finding fun for kiddos too. And that's exactly why I keep talking about Rocket City Tumbling Academy. Here's what I love. You do not have to be a member to join the fun. 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
1: 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I love finding places that make life easier for parents. But let's be real. I love finding fun for kiddos, too. And that's exactly why I keep talking about Rocket City Tumbling Academy. Here's what I love. 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

0: 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Welcome to another hour of your hit music. 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
1: 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Good morning and welcome to the Mojo Radio Show and happy Friday. It is 8:10 right now. That big ball of fire in the sky is doing its job. It is now 80 degrees.
2: High of 88 today. Cloudy with a few showers, so chance of rain is only 30%.
3: It's that time of the morning where we share important facts to make you smarter than everyone else.
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6: I can't wait to learn.
7: Be careful.
6: What?
3: It's now time for your five random facts.
1: All right. Random fact number one. There's a wingless wasp native to Chile known as the panda ant. It looks kind of cute, actually, with its black and white pattern. But it's not an ant, or a panda for that matter. It's a wasp with a very painful defensive sting.
6: Okay, but it is cute. I see it.
1: Yeah, it's cute. Can't pet that dog.
6: Can't pet that dog.
1: Not a good idea. All right, number two. The average pencil holds enough graphite to draw a line about 35 miles long. Or to write roughly 45,000 words.
2: I can never keep up with a single one of them in school.
1: No. I'd break them on purpose. I don't know why. I have no idea why.
2: Did you have like the pencil wars where you would hold a pencil and you would use another pencil
1: yes.
2: to break it?
1: Yeah.
2: Good times.
1: Good times, yeah. Life was so much simpler then.
2: It was.
1: You ever become a real rebel and fill out one of those tests with something other than a number two?
2: No.
1: I did.
2: A rule follower.
1: I did.
2: Of course.
1: I didn't pass that class, by the way. Number three. That's how much of a rebel I was.
2: Yeah. Mm-hmm.
1: How you like that number four? How you like that? All right. Number three. The small town of Green Bank, West Virginia banned cell phones and Wi-Fi because of an extreme sensitive government telescope. And that's made it a mecca for people who are sensitive to electromagnetic waves. Nerds.
2: Okay.
1: Number four. Let's just move on.
2: That's weird.
1: Number four. Flight attendants in Brazil have required training in rainforest survival techniques just in case they're on a flight that crashes in the Amazon.
2: I
1: want that job.
2: I don't want that flight. I don't want that flight. I'm good. Thanks.
1: Number five, last but not least, men who are men who are castrated live longer than men who keep their testes by an average of more than 14 years.
2: What?
1: Yeah, but those are 14 of the saddest years you've ever lived. I mean, what? Why? Just don't. Nobody wants to live like that.
2: What?
1: Uh-huh.
2: I like how they saved that one as the last one on a Friday.
1: I mean, guys, honestly, would you give them up for another 14 years? What a boring 14 years that's going to be. Think about it.
2: I'm good. Thanks.
1: All twig. All twig, no berries. I'm out.
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2: 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They've got a great lunch special, and every single day there's a different drink special. So it's always worth seeing what's on the menu that day. Plus, if you're bringing the crew, well, grab one of their ice cold buckets of beer and settle in. And I have to tell you about the Thai beef risotto. 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It's packed with flavor and has just the right amount of spice. Not the kind that has you fanning your mouth, but just enough to make every bite ridiculously good. I also love that Salt has the energy of a sports bar with 5 big screens to catch all the big games, but it still feels like a place where you can actually relax, hang out, and enjoy a great meal. So whether it's lunch, happy hour, dinner, or you're just looking for a new favorite place to unwind, go check out Salt Factory Pub in Mid-City. 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

0: 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It is 8:24 and our temperature all the way up to 80 degrees already.
1: High of 88, cloudy skies, peaks of sunshine, chance of rain at 30%.
0: You hear that right there? You hear it?
1: I hear it.
0: You hear that? Put your headphone on. You hear that?
1: Yeah.
0: That's me not wheezing.
1: What?
0: Yeah.
1: What?
0: That's me not having head congestion and, you know, sucking my brain through my face. That's what that is.
1: That's the visual we did not need. It's
0: just, I mean, just listen. Listen. That right there is clarity.
1: Love it.
0: Sinus clarity.
1: There it is.
0: Telling you guys, look, if you're anything like me, you get that sinus congestion, you take the sprays and you, yeah, way more than you should. You're taking the pills, trying to break all that stuff up. Or you're just trying to wait it out. That never works because your head increases like the pressure in your head. It's like your head just increased like four sizes.
1: You can't even bend over without pressure. You know what I mean?
0: Horrible. Yeah. No matter what you do, it just keeps coming back. 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We all know when you breathe better, you'll live better. Just look at me. Living my best life over here.
1: This guy.
0: Breathing freely. And listen to this. Yeah. Sounds good, doesn't it? Sounds really good. Okay. Now then. So I want you to be honest. Have you ever glanced at somebody's phone when they put it down and silently you judge them for the background image? Maybe it was a photo of their cat.
1: Oh, Lord.
0: Glamour shot of themselves.
1: Yeah. I immediately just got the leather jacket, like you're holding the collar.
0: Hair all poofed out. And
1: oh, been there, done that. It was rave, thank you very much.
0: Whatever it was. In a new survey, 14% of people admit that they secretly judge people based on their phone background. I think that number's really low. I'm judging you on your phone background. And don't think I'm not looking as soon as you put that phone down. I'm looking.
1: It's just human nature to be curious.
0: I'll slap a phone right out your hand. If it ain't got the right background.
1: What's your phone background?
0: Well, let's take a looky. I just got a new phone, so I don't even think I messed with it.
1: Yeah,
0: I didn't. I just got like the just the regular thing that it comes with.
1: Okay.
0: I recently got a new phone. I haven't messed with it yet.
1: Got it.
0: And you know me and technology.
1: Yes.
0: Yeah.
1: Mine.
0: We've got an awkward relationship.
2: Yeah.
1: It's
0: more so on my end.
1: Yeah,
0: it's me, not you.
1: It's me. I've got a mountain from Alaska.
0: That is a beautiful view. Beautiful view.
1: That's what I have.
0: So
1: probably should be my family, but you know,
0: most of these people, roughly the same amount, say they think that the image does reveal something about your personality.
1: Oh.
0: Now, younger adults are more likely to think that a background image is important, both for themselves and when judging others. So what are the most popular background images? Family members, especially children, 19% have that. Nature and landscapes, 11%. You got that.
1: I've got that.
0: Yeah. Personal photos or memories, another 11%. Pets, 10%. Nothing. Just one of the default options, which is what I got, 10%.
1: Okay.
0: Romantic partner, 7%. Pop culture, favorite movie, TV show, or musical act, whatever, 5%. Now, you'd think that having a default background would save yourself from judgment, but that's not the case.
1: Ooh.
0: 12% of those phone judgers say this boring option means you're uninspired or unengaged. Have we met? You don't know me.
1: Got a new phone, man. Give me a minute.
0: A new phone? Who dis?
1: Yeah.
0: And lack of the ability to be expressive or creative. All right.
1: That's
0: apparently.
1: No.
0: I hate to tell you all this. You have no idea what you're talking about.
1: Yeah.
0: None.
1: What was on your old phone?
0: I don't even remember.
1: Okay.
0: Well, I really don't.
1: I should have known that answer. I'm sorry.
0: I think I might have had. I might have had our logo, maybe.
1: Oh, the okay.
0: The Mojo Radio Show logo. I might have. I don't remember.
1: Yeah.
0: 32% say it just means you're practical and minimalist and you don't want to clutter your screen with distractions. Around 25% say it means you view your phone purely as a tool. That's me. And all right. Not an extension of your personality. There you go.
1: Yeah. I just did it because it was pretty and I took the photo.
0: 22% admit, did you take that photo?
1: Yeah.
0: It's on your screen?
1: Yeah.
0: That's a great photo. That could be in a magazine.
1: I used to do this thing called photography.
0: Yeah, well.
1: Back in the day. Yeah, I took that photo.
0: So that could be in a magazine if people still made magazines.
1: Buddy. Thanks.
0: 22% admit that it's completely meaningless. Now, me doing all that, just got a list.
1: I'm sure you did.
0: On the writers. They said these are phone backgrounds most likely to get you judged.
1: Okay.
0: Some of them, I'm just not.
1: You can't.
0: I
1: not or you can't.
0: Look,
1: make sure of both.
0: I'm telling you right now. I glanced at the list and like four of them jumped off the page.
1: Yeah.
0: And I'm like, I can't read any of those.
1: Oh man.
0: Let's see. I'll try to get some of these that I can. Oh gosh, no, I can't.
1: Can't do any?
0: I don't know that I can do any.
1: What are they doing back there?
0: Okay.
1: I just want to say, go home. Worthless.
0: Yeah, I'm not doing any of those.
1: Can't do any of them.
0: Are the right? They left that one guy back there by himself. And this is what we got.
1: This is what we get.
0: I mean, there's Mitch McConnell things. There's Graham Platner thing. Jeffrey Epstein things.
1: What are they doing?
0: I mean, yeah, are we doing? Come on.
1: Be a part of the show. Do your job.
0: There's a Trump My Pillow guy 2028 logo. I mean, come on.
1: What? Mojo.
0: I can't do any of these.
1: All right.
0: There's an inappropriate piercing one.
1: Oh, come on.
0: Come on.
1: So.
0: Just leave it blank.
1: Yeah.
0: Leave it blank. Do yourself a favor.
2: ZYP.
1: You know what I love doing? I love finding places that make life easier for parents. But let's be real. I love finding fun for kiddos, too. And that's exactly why I keep talking about Rocket City Tumbling Academy. Here's what I love. You do not have to be a member to join the fun. 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

0: How you doing?
1: How you doing?
0: Good morning. Welcome to the Mojo Radio Show. It is 8:43, and it is also 81 degrees.
1: A high of 86 today. Cloudy with a few showers. Chance of rain, 30%.
0: All right, real quick, give us an update. What's going on with Ardent Preschool?
1: 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So, yes, your kids are going to have fun playing with their friends and doing

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1: Okay, if you've ever looked at a middle seat on an airplane and thought, nah, the only good middle seat is a dead middle seat, well, you're pretty dramatic. And you'll also like this news. United Airlines has announced that they're nixing some middle seats and replacing them with a table.
0: Ooh.
1: Which can be shared by the people in the window and aisle seat.
0: Okay.
1: The table has a soft leather-like covering and two cup indentation, you know, where you put your cups.
0: Uh-huh.
1: Of course, the armrests are still there, but now you don't have to fight a middle passenger for them. And there's also the extra space where the middle passenger's feet would have gone.
0: Oh, yeah.
1: That sounds awesome.
0: That does sound great.
1: But there are a few important caveats here.
0: Let's hear it.
1: For one, this is limited to just one row on certain new planes for now. Not surprisingly, the seats will cost more.
0: Hmm.
1: They haven't said how much, but it should be cheaper than buying the middle seat to ensure it's empty, right?
0: Mm-hmm.
1: It's also unclear when these seats will first be made available, other than that it should be later this year and likely on longer flights, right?
0: Mm.
1: United did say that if this is a success, they could add these setups to more planes and routes.
0: One row, though? That's weird. That's only four seats.
1: It seems like they're testing it. Right? See how many people will pay for it, probably. How much they'll pay for it.
0: Four people.
1: Because it all, but again, I think maybe they're testing it to see. I mean, look, Sam doesn't know anything about coach anyway. Sam's all first. She's all first class. So she doesn't know. She doesn't know what goes on back there.
0: I fly economy when I'm with Warren and Logan.
1: You don't have to lie to make friends. We all already like you.
0: You know, I do get the extra space one, though.
1: Look.
0: I can't tell you the last time I flew in the back of a plane.
1: No, that's right. I already know. You don't got to tell me. You ain't got to tell me. You're up there in the lazy boy, you know, with your steak and your caviar. A two-hour flight to Vegas or something. And
0: it's 3 hours, thank you.
1: Oh, yeah. Well, okay, 3 hours. Yeah. Time doesn't fly when you're relaxing in first class and eating a warm oatmeal cookie.
0: I wish I had a longer flight.
1: A freshly baked cookie.
0: Chocolate chip, baby.
1: I'm just saying that,
0: so
1: you know.
0: So good.
1: She doesn't know the struggle of the middle seat. She's never had that. She's never had to fight somebody for an armrest, ever.
0: That's why we...
1: Mainly because she's got a pillow and she's laying down.
0: No, where did I... When we fly together, I don't fly first class when we fly as a family. So we don't.
1: Okay, don't.
0: I'm not lying. I'm being truthful.
1: Okay.
0: It's expensive.
1: Okay.
0: But we do
1: ask her how many times she flies as a family. Mm-hmm. That's what I thought.
0: It's like once every like 2 or 3 years.
1: Right. And you're like, I'm going to go use the restroom now, Warren. I'll be right back. And she never comes back. Why? Because she's in first class. She bought the seat. She just didn't tell him. By the time the plane lands, he's like, wow, she really had to use the bathroom.
0: She really had to go.
1: She comes back with a fresh facial and, you know, manicure and pedicure. And she's like, ah, well, yeah.
0: Got lost.
1: I had things to do in there.
0: We do, when we fly as a family, though, we do put Logan in the middle seat.
1: On the private jet. It's,
0: Whatever.
1: The middle seat is actually a love seat, but whatever.
0: It's fine. And you would be proud, though. I will say this. I have to fly next month to Atlanta.
1: Meanwhile, when I fly, I'm moving people's luggage around because not much room down there.
0: I booked my flight today, this morning. I did not get first class. I didn't.
1: Mm-hmm.
0: I did get the next one down.
1: Mm-hmm.
0: But.
1: Mm-hmm.
0: Listen, we're

0: would have my hide if I spent $1,200.
1: Flying from here to Birmingham? Like, what are we talking about?
0: To Atlanta. What?
1: Yeah, see, that's what I'm saying. That's what I'm saying. Right? Most of us go to Atlanta, we just drive. Not this one.
0: No, it's 4.5 hours. No. Uh-huh. And then 4.5 hours back. That's crazy.
1: That's crazy, you pores.
0: Oh my God.
1: Well, you're probably right. I mean, I hitchhike. I ain't gonna spend money on my own gas. I ain't got that kind of money. My thumbs is free. Came with the packaging.
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0: 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It is 9:14 and our temperature, well, I'm done closed it out.
1: I got you, buddy.
0: Okay.
1: I got you. Currently sitting at 83, a high of 87, a mix of clouds and sun during the morning, and then we'll have a stray shower or thunderstorm possible later on this afternoon.
0: Okay, Dan. That sounds good. You know what? It's Friday, so we kind of need to do this. This is something we like to do every once in a while. Well, usually on a Friday. Mm-hmm. It's when we give you the biggest stories in science.
1: Yes.
0: You know, that happened, you know, recently. We like to call it
1: Nerd News.
0: Yeah. All right. So here we go. Time for Nerd News. Number one, scientists just detected a sugar molecule in outer space. This is the first time sugar has been discovered outside of our solar system. They found it in a massive gas cloud near the center of the Milky Way.
1: Mm. Milky Way.
0: Yeah, I mean, think of all the sugar they'd find in that Three Musketeers galaxy, you know what I'm saying?
1: Oh, my God.
0: Researchers believe the sugar likely formed on tiny dust grains within the cloud, and this gives them hope that other organic molecules may be all over our galaxy as well.
1: Yeah.
0: Number two, scientists are exploring whether human hibernation could make space travel missions to Mars safer and more practical. They think that by slowing metabolism, it could reduce astronauts' need for food and water. It would also help protect against muscle loss and the mental strain of traveling for months. So now they're studying animals that naturally hibernate and testing certain drugs and methods like ultrasound to see if that can trigger hibernation in humans.
1: How, can we sign up?
0: Yeah.
1: I would love to be able to sleep for months.
0: You know... If I could sleep through the winter, I'd be a pretty happy guy.
1: Right.
0: I just want to be awake during motorcycle season. I'm just saying.
1: There it is.
0: All right. Last but not least, researchers found bacteria in the gut of a Japanese tree frog that showed powerful anti-cancer effects.
1: Wow.
0: Now, it tests a single dose of the bacteria eliminated colorectal cancer tumors in mice. And also appeared to activate the immune system. Scientists say it's still early, needs more testing, but the results are promising. They think that animal microbiomes might be the key to future cancer treatments.
1: That is awesome. That's awesome.
0: It is awesome.
1: More studies of that.
0: Yes. More studies of that, and please find a way to test me for prostate cancer that doesn't include a finger.
1: Yeah. Boop.
0: If we can do that, you know, better test without the boop,
1: yeah.
0: Then we're good.
1: Yeah.
0: Please.
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3: 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That's it.
0: Oh, that's all you got?
3: That's okay. All I'm giving you.
0: Okay. High of 87, currently 83. A mix of clouds and sun during the morning will give way to cloudy skies. This afternoon, a stray shower or thunderstorm is possible.
3: Okay, I've got a couple of things to talk about. First of all, let's talk about your Rita's real quick.
0: My Rita's Italian Ice.
3: Limited time.
0: It is going to be through July 31st. It is Sam I Am's Summer State of Mind.
3: Mm-hmm.
0: And I came up with it by myself. By myself.
3: Look what I can do.
0: It's pink lemonade and mango. It's delish, tray delish. And you need to go check it out.
3: At Rita's.
0: At Rita's Italian Ice, right there on Highway 72 in Madison.
3: There you go. For every order of Sam I Am's, I think an angel gets wings.
0: Yes.
3: So, you should go order that.
0: Yeah, don't hold back on the angels.
3: We need some angels with some wings.
0: We do.
3: I mean, I'm not judging or anything, but they look weird without them. You can just go get that Rita's.
0: Yes. Tag us on it. I would love to see what you guys think.
3: All right, there's that. And then I've got an update and some helpful advice about the diarrhea parasite.
0: Oh, yeah.
3: Before we get to that, though.
0: Yeah.
3: Tell everybody about Rocket City Tumbling.
0: Well, it's one of my new favorite finds, family finds, I would say, for Huntsville, because it's one of those places where your kids are going to be excited when you're like, hey, let's go to Rocket City Tumbling Academy. They're going to get pumped because it's perfect. If you got a little one, they've got bounce house on the inside of their building and it's perfect. There's an open gym for them at certain times of the day. So you don't have to worry about your little ones getting run over by the big kids. They have special times. Everything can be found on their website at rctumbling.com. And they also have an open gym for teens and adults. It's so fun. It's so great. The owners, Jason and Andrea, are such wonderful people. And they're excited and love of what they're doing there on Oakwood Ave. But if you want more information, you can check them out at Rocket City Tumbling on their website, rctumbling.com. You can also give them a call with any questions you might have about their website. Because I'm going to tell you, if you follow them on social media, you're going to see how active they are in the community. And what's even greater than that, you do not have to be a member to participate in their open gym and their drop-offs. They still have a few weeks of camp left over. If you're already preparing for the school year, they have everything that you may need for your family and just to have a lot of fun.

0: 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It's Rocket City Tumbling Academy.
1: Okay, so if you're looking to reduce your chances of getting hit with the diarrhea parasite that's been going around here, for a while now, here are a few foods that you might want to stay away from, and also a few that are probably safe to eat. So I've done the research,
0: okay,
1: kind of like WebMD without the credentials, but I'm just trying to help you out. Number one, bagged lettuce and salads, the kits, right?
0: Yeah.
1: Some officials believe that the source of the parasite could be lettuce, and it could be introduced in facilities where the lettuce is processed and packaged.
0: Ooh.
1: Number two, berries. Previous outbreaks of cyclosporiasis, I think is how you say it.
0: That's pretty good.
1: Have been caused by berries, specifically raspberries, possibly because it's hard to scrub a raspberry clean. And then rinse fruits likely isn't enough to get rid of the parasite anyway. Fresh herbs, basil, cilantro, they've been culprits in past outbreaks, so makes sense to be cautious of them right now. And then some fruits and veggies that might be okay. Bananas, whole. Unpeeled melons.
0: Mm-hmm.
1: Avocados, although that's gross. Canned or frozen fruits and vegetables.
0: Mm-hmm.
1: And cooked fruits and vegetables. Foods that are heated to about 158 degrees Fahrenheit should kill off the cyclospora parasite. So,
0: you know what foods would not hurt you like that?
1: What's that?
0: Oreos.
1: Yeah, no, I've never been hurt by cake.
0: Krispy Kreme.
1: Or cookies or donuts.
0: Yeah. Yeah. They would never.
1: Never in a million years. In a million years.
0: What's sad is that I have bought lettuce and like strawberries and like this week.
1: Yeah, well, enjoy your weekend. I know where you'll be.
0: Enjoy your weekend.
1: Enjoy your weekend and don't call me. I have a pretty good indication where that phone call's coming from. Okay? Just you enjoy your weekend. We'll talk to you Monday.
0: Maybe.
1: Maybe. Drink plenty of fluids.
0: Get ready to groove this summer in Huntsville. 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I love finding fun for kiddos, too. 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
7: 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But if you log off, take a step back from all the hype, you'll find that the actual keys to a longer, healthier life are hiding in plain sight. There are four of them. Number one, nutrition. The Mediterranean diet really is the gold standard. Number two, exercise. You should be getting 150 minutes of moderate intensity exercise or 75 minutes of vigorous intensity exercise every week, plus strength training and stretching. Number three, sleep. Sleep is when your body and your brain repair themselves. 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And finally, number four often gets forgotten, socialization. It's not a bonus. 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

guess what, Tennessee Valley? You're a genius. I'm a genius. We're geniuses together, something like that. Either way it goes, I think we both know it all if we know what's happening next. Yeah, you guessed it. It's me on your Ben Days. Here's Teddy Swims, Mr. Know-It-All on CYP.

Yep, it has officially started. 104.3 ZYPM, DJ Primetime 256. Don't forget the 256 Tennessee Valley. If you can hear the words that are coming out of my mouth.

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Don't forget the 256. Back to school is, well, we're almost back to school now, and people around the community are supporting us. The Body of Christ Church will be hosting their fourth annual Back to School Bash this Sunday, July 9th.

located at 3614 Drake Avenue in Huntsville. Once again, that's 3614 Drake Avenue in Huntsville. 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
2: Hi, it's Gracie Abrams with my new song, Hit the Wall. 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
0: Gracie Abrams on maintaining intimacy in her songwriting while pushing for a bigger pop stage.
2: In terms of balancing intimacy in songwriting and also hoping that they translate into bigger rooms as we tour them, I think is an exciting thing to consider. And, you know, I've been very lucky to learn from the artists that I grew up admiring who have done stadium tours, and I feel I've written some of the most personal, intimate songs I've ever heard, you know, and they've done it so successfully, I think. And it's not about anything other than, like, you personally connecting to the music. I think if you are, then the people around you very well might. So, you know, I'm lucky to feel very connected to my audience, and I know that they show up to our shows, you know, ready to feel that kind of connection. So they do a lot of the heavy lifting, I suppose, in that regard, and I just do my best every night to be as present as I possibly can so that we're all grounded in the same thing together.

WIP. Hey, speaking of Taylor Swift, have you seen Toy Story 5 yet? If you haven't took the kids to see Toy Story 5 or yourself, because it's one of them classic movies, you know Toy Story, you need to go. It is a great family movie while summer's still here. Here's American Girls, Harry Styles on ZYP.

0: PM DJ Primetime 256. Don't begin the 256. Tennessee Valley, I cannot stop with the book pack supplies and the giveaways. Why? 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All you got to do is pull up, but make sure you get there early. This is Calhoun Community College, their campus in Decatur. Festivity starts at 12 o'clock. Don't be late.
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0: do me a favor, all right? Are you ready? Pause what you're doing. Or should I say, stop what you're doing, because I'm about to ruin the rhythm and the styles that you're used to. 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Do you want a little bit of this or a little bit of that? Or would you rather be toxic with Britney Spears? How about making your way downtown? Or a little bit of, yeah. Hey, you call in, you let me know. I just simply play it. 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

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Oh, man, Tennessee Valley. This is the ZYP Throwback Requested Lunch Hour. You requested. I simply had the pleasure of playing it. Here's I Don't Wanna Be, ZYP.

0: weren't you holding that note on that air guitar? 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Don't forget the 256. Who's working at home? This one's for you.
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0: and you're going to hit it the right way. You must roll down your windows and let the world hear exactly what you got to say. 104.3 ZYP, I'm DJ Primetime 256. Don't forget the 256. The ESPY Awards just happened the other day, and none other than New York Knicks Jalen Brunson takes home Best Athlete of the Year from the Benz. And on the women's side, well, Asia Wilson takes it home from the Las Vegas Aces. Why? Because she's low-key the GOAT. Shout out South Carolina. Because that's where she went to college at, if you didn't know that. Anywho, and the team of the year, or should I say championship performance, goes to Jalen Brunson of the New York Knicks. And best team goes to the New York Knicks. Why? Well, because the things that happen in New York apparently don't happen often, like the NBA teams winning. I'm just saying, New Yorkers, don't get mad at me. This is facts. Also, I gotta mention this because it is rare defensive players get any type of credit for stuff. Best record-breaking performance goes to Myles Garrett of the Cleveland Browns. Broke the NFL single-season record for sacks. Yeah, I said it. Defensive player for breakout performance or best record-breaking performance of the year? Defensive player? Let's go, defense. Can't win. That little defense.
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16: We talk a lot here about ultra-processed foods and the many ways in which they can negatively impact your health. They've been linked to weight gain, obesity, type 2 diabetes, cardiovascular disease, even cancer. And now a new study out of UCSF found that high ultra-processed food intake was associated with something called intramuscular fat, which is exactly what it sounds like. That's fat inside your muscles, which can cause them to become weaker. Now, in this particular study, the researchers noticed more wear and tear and pain in people's knees because of weakened thigh muscles. Cutting back on ultra-processed foods isn't easy. The CDC estimates at least half the calories in our diet come from ultra-processed foods. But if you're looking to eat cleaner, cutting out sugar-sweetened beverages, that may be the best number one thing you can do to try and get started. I'm Dr. Sanjay Gupta, helping you live a better life.
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9: You know, it's funny, when I think back to what the typical American dinner looked like when you and I were kids, there's usually some kind of meat featured at the center of the plate. Vegetables are there, but often thought of as a side dish. More and more, though, we are coming to realize that a plant-based diet, with little or no meat even, is going to be a healthier way to eat for just about everyone. New study out of the University of Hawaii Cancer Center found that eating a high-quality plant-rich diet that includes whole grains, vegetables, and fruits may prevent cognitive impairment even when people start that diet in their late 50s and 60s. Yeah, it's important to make sure you're getting enough protein, fats, complex carbohydrates. Just because you cut out or even cut back on meat, though, is not a license to eat whatever you want. Focus on eating whole, real foods. I'm Dr. Sanjay Gupta, helping you live a better life.
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101.3 ZYP, Tennessee Valley. Look at that clock. It's almost time for closing time. Turn off all the lights. It's getting close to that time. How do I know? It's because I'm Mr. Know-It-All. Here's Teddy Swims, Mr. Know-It-All on ZYP.

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104.3 ZYPM DJ Primetime 256. Don't forget the 256 Tennessee Valley. That is my time. Remember, this weekend is all about things being tax free. Yep, started at 12:01 this morning and goes until Sunday. Tax free weekend right here in the great state of Alabama. Also, all kind of book bag drives, school bag, book bag supplies, all kind of things going down this weekend. The Body of Christ Church is having their fourth annual book bag giveaway or back to school bash. All right, that starts on Sunday at 10:30 a.m. For me, y'all, I'm gone. Save that money. I am going to save it.

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2: Hi, it's Gracie Abrams with my new song, Hit the Wall. 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
0: Gracie Abrams on how performing live has influenced the way she created the music for her new album.
2: Performing live has inevitably influenced the way that I write and produce music at this point. I think having a familiarity with different size venues and knowing what quiet, slower acoustic song sounds like versus a more up-tempo, you know, more filled out song. I think it's all about kind of crafting the dynamics of a show in order to make it as satisfying and memorable, you know, for the people who are generous enough to spend their energy and time and money coming to see us play. So I definitely think, having been in all different sized rooms at this point, I take them all into consideration when the song is done being written and then we get into the production.

104.3 ZYP. I'm Natalie on the drive. Happy Friday to you. I am so excited for the weekend. Before we get started here today, repeat after me. I am kind to myself and to others. Mistakes are opportunities to learn and grow. I choose to be happy. And today's going to be a fantastic day. We've got tons to get into today. Of course, you were listening for Your Music Plus, Hit the Wall by Gracie Abrams, be caller number 10, and you will be in the drawing to win a brand new vinyl from Gracie Abrams. Today is World Emoji Day, and it looks like we're getting 9 new emojis on the way. Of course, I've got your Nat stats coming up next hour. A percentage of us judge what's on other people's phone background. I'm one of them. Of course, I've got the tea with Natalie. We're talking Post Malone. I've got a great Nat hacks for you coming up in the 5 o'clock hour, and Natalie's nice news at the end of the show, plus all your favorite music on a Friday. Keep it locked right here. 104.3 ZYP.

The Tennessee Valley Summer Golf Card almost sold out. 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

0: out of it.
1: 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I'm Natalie on the drive. Happy World Emoji Day. And with it being World Emoji Day, we're getting 9 new emojis on the way. So look for an update. We're getting a cracked smiling face because sometimes I'm fine means I'm very much not fine. We're also getting a net with a handle. I think a lot of fishermen are going to like that. It kind of represents the process of catching something or pulling something out. It may be catching a vibe or collecting something. We're also going to get a monarch butterfly, a meteor, which is similar to the comet, but it has more fire. We're getting an eraser. We're getting a lighthouse. The last two are the left word and right word thumbs up. And this one's my favorite. We're getting a pickle. It is similar to the cucumber, but not with all the bumps on it. But yeah, I love using emojis. I think they're fun. Why not? Enjoy it. Happy World Emoji Day. 9 new emojis are on the way. 104.3 ZYP. I'm Natalie on the drive.
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2: Hi, it's Gracie Abrams with my new song, Hit the Wall. 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
0: Gracie Abrams on maintaining intimacy in her songwriting while pushing for a bigger pop stage.
2: In terms of balancing intimacy in songwriting and also hoping that they translate into bigger rooms as we tour them, I think is an exciting thing to consider. And, you know, I've been very lucky to learn from the artists that I grew up admiring who have done stadium tours, and I feel I've written some of the most personal, intimate songs I've ever heard, you know, and they've done it so successfully, I think. And it's not about anything other than, like, you personally connecting to the music. I think if you are, then the people around you very well might. So, you know, I'm lucky to feel very connected to my audience, and I know that they show up to our shows, you know, ready to feel that kind of connection. So they do a lot of the heavy lifting, I suppose, in that regard. And I just do my best every night to be as present as I possibly can so that we're all grounded in the same thing together.

So what is your phone background? I want you to look at your phone right now. What is the background? Well, 14% of Americans judge your phone background. And I hate to say it, I might be one of them. We're going to break it down by the numbers. Your Nat Stats is coming up next.

104.3 ZYP. I'm Natalie on the drive. All right, it is time for your Nat Stats. Every day at this time, we are going to break it down by the numbers and be honest. Have you ever glanced at someone's phone when they put it down and silently judged them for the background image? Maybe it's a picture of their cat or a glamour shot of themselves. I think that's the only time I would judge someone, if it's a picture of just themselves. Like, that's, I don't know. I just don't think that's cool. In a new survey, 14% of people admit they have secretly judged people by their phone background, and roughly the same amount say they think the image does reveal something about their personality. Younger adults are more likely to think backgrounds are important, both of them and when judging others. So, what are the most popular backgrounds? Well, family members, especially if you have kids, 19% have that. Nature or landscape at 11%. Personal photos or memories at 11%. Pets at 10%. Nothing, or just a default option at 10%. Romantic partners at 7%. And then pop culture, a favorite movie, TV show, or music act at 5%. You'd think having a default background would save you from the judgment, but no, 12% of phone judges say this boring option means you're uninspired or unengaged, the lack of ability to express creativity. Now, 32% say it just means you're just being a minimalist. That's okay. I get that. And 22% admit that it is completely meaningless. It doesn't matter what your phone screen is. Mine is literally a picture. So my TV, my smart TV, will do different pictures. And I saw this one. It's like glitter, but the glitter is in the shape of stars. And it's like a close-up, but it's got all these beautiful colors in it. So I took a picture of it, and it's been my background for years. I just love the picture. I love it. That's your Nat Stats, 104.3 ZYP. 104.3

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104.3 ZYP. I'm Natalie on the drive. Don't forget, you're listening for Gracie Abrams, Hit the Wall. Be caller number 10 when you hear that song, and you'll be put on the list to win a brand new vinyl of that album. I love it. 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

0: 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I'm Natalie on the drive. I hope your Friday is going fantastic. 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
19: A Better Life with Dr. Sanjay Gupta.
20: When we talk about how much exercise someone should get, current guidelines call for about 150 minutes of moderate intensity exercise or 75 minutes of vigorous intensity exercise every week. New study out of the UK makes a strong case for vigorous exercise if and when you can do it. Now, researchers determined that even little bursts of vigorous exercise can significantly reduce someone's risk of 8 different diseases: dementia, type 2 diabetes, fatty liver disease, chronic respiratory disease, chronic kidney disease, immune-mediated inflammatory diseases, major cardiovascular events, and atrial fibrillation. We're not talking about complicated training programs here. Just work with what you can into your everyday life. If you are breathless and unable to speak in complete sentences, then you've hit the mark. I'm Dr. Sanjay Gupta, helping you live a better life.
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1: 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I'm Natalie on the drive. It looks like Post Malone is returning to his hip-hop roots. Plus, you can see him this Sunday. The T's coming up next. Day.

104.3 ZYP. I'm Natalie on the drive. This is really exciting. Post Malone teases his hip-hop roots. Yes, he posted to Instagram a little snippet. It looks like he is returning to his rap roots, and I am all for it. I think this is wonderful. Here's a little of what he posted on his Instagram. Yeah, I'm having

104.3 ZYP. I'm Natalie on the drive. You better hop on our website, the Tennessee Valley Summer Golf Card. They are almost gone. 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The Cherokee Ridge Country Club, Southern Gales, Terry Pines, Quail Creek, Sunset Landing, Twin Pines, and Gunter's Landing. 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

104.3 ZYP. I'm Natalie on the drive. Is Ariana Grande back with one of her exes? We're going to get into it coming up after Benson Boone, The Time of My Life on 104.3 ZYP.

104.3 ZYP. I'm Natalie on the drive. I hope you're having a wonderful Friday. Okay, it looks like Ariana Grande has rekindled her romance with ex-boyfriend Ricky Alvarez following her split from Ethan Slater earlier this year. Now, they're not jumping into anything too serious. Sources indicate that Ariana is happy to have Ricky back in her life as they share a dating history, which was confirmed back in 2016 when he was her backup dancer. I didn't know that. Despite concerns about her feelings during her relationship with Ethan, multiple sources maintain that Ariana and Ricky never crossed that line while she was still going out with Ethan. This girl has a very messy dating life. I love Ariana Grande, but like, come on, girl. Reports suggest that Ricky is excited about the renewed relationship and is looking for maybe a second chance to correct past mistakes. While both Ariana and Ricky are happy to be back together, it appears that Ethan Slater learned about their relationship through a mutual friend rather than Ariana herself. Sources confirm that the reunion stems from their comfort and familiarity, allowing them to, you know, flourish in their relationship. The breakup between Ariana and Ethan was described as amicable with no bad blood between them. But insiders claim that they had been navigating challenges before their split. Ariana Grande rekindles romance with Ricky Alvarez. 104.3 ZYP, I'm Natalie on the drive.

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I'm Natalie on the drive. 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
2: The phrase Daughter from Hell represents to me real reflection of my adolescence, I suppose, and the ways in which I felt I was challenging to live with and be around as a kid, as a teenager. Kind of growing into myself. I know it wasn't easy for the people around me all the time, and so it's an acknowledgement of that fact.

104.3 ZYP. I'm Natalie on the drive. Coming up next, Sunday is National Ice Cream Day. You want some free ice cream? You're not taxed. Coming up in two songs. I can't.

0: somber. 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On 104.3 ZYP, I'm Natalie on the drive. Thanks so much for listening. Okay, it is time for your Nat hacks. Every day at this time, I'm going to bring you a life hack. And this one is pretty sweet because Sunday is National Ice Cream Day. Mm-hmm. So lots of places are going to be doing deals. 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They are doing buy one, get one free regular shakes. I am so excited about this. I love ice cream. If I had to eat one food for the rest of my life, it would definitely be ice cream. Who doesn't love ice cream? 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
14: Not all screen time is created equal, and a new study out of Sweden is helping us understand this even better. So researchers followed more than 20,000 people over nearly 2 decades and determined that passive screen time, like sitting on the couch and watching television, raised someone's risk of dementia. But if they did something active, like reading, puzzles, or interacting with other people, this same group of people saw their risk of dementia drop. Just like you got to put the work in to keep your body in shape as you age, you basically have to do the same thing with your brain. A couple things I have found to help: working to learn something new every day, whatever it might be, challenging yourself in some way every day, and really importantly, staying socially active. 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Just stay engaged. I'm Dr. Sanjay Gupta, helping you live a better life.
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104.3 ZYP. I'm Natalie on the drive. Don't forget you're listening for Gracie Abrams. 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

0: CYP, Athens, Decatur, Madison, Huntsville. 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Welcome to another hour of your hit music. 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

0: get out of it. 104.3 ZYP. I'm Natalie on the drive. It is officially time for Natalie's Nice News. You know, the world is filled with so much bad news. There's never any good news. So I started this a long time ago, mostly for my mental health and yours, to hear a nice news story. Okay, this one's from Arizona. A 14-year-old boy is being called a hero after helping an elderly woman who suffers with dementia, who was wandering around 4 miles in the desert heat. Oh, the boy was riding his bike and he noticed an older woman appeared to be like confused and kind of limping. So he stopped, he guided her to a shady area, and he stayed with her until she could remember her son's phone number. Emergency responders were thankful he found her before the situation got even worse. And the boy is going to be honored soon by the Gilbert Fire Department and Air Nation Guard. This is so sweet. Listen to this.
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0: 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We got to check on our neighbors. 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

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I'm Natalie on the drive. 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

0: 104.3 ZYP. I'm Natalie on the drive. Happy Friday to you. All day this morning, we kicked it off with Mojo and Sam I Am. We are playing Gracie Abrams, Hit the Wall, Your Music Plus. And anytime you hear that song, we're going to start again on Monday. Anytime you hear Gracie Abrams, Hit the Wall, give us a call, 866-476-1043. Be the 10th caller in, and you are going to be qualified to win her brand new album in vinyl. This is huge, and people are very excited about it. So from today's list, let's draw a winner. Congratulations to Luke from Lawrenceburg, Tennessee. Luke, you are going home with a Gracie Abrams vinyl. Congratulations, Luke. Thank you so much for listening. We so appreciate you. When I called him, he was so excited. And so it always is really good when you're really excited. So congratulations again to Luke. We are going to be back at it again on Monday. So anytime you hear Gracie Abrams, be caller 10. 866-476-1043. I am headed out the door to enjoy my weekend. But before I do, we got to do our affirmations. Repeat after me. I am enough. I am valued. Mistakes are opportunities to learn and grow. And today's been a great day. I'll be back on Monday. 104.3 ZYP. I'm Natalie on the drive. Love ya. Bye.
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12: A better life with Dr. Sanjay Gupta.
13: When we talk about how much exercise someone should get, current guidelines call for about 150 minutes of moderate intensity exercise or 75 minutes of vigorous intensity exercise every week. New study out of the UK makes a strong case for vigorous exercise if and when you can do it. Now, researchers determined that even little bursts of vigorous exercise can significantly reduce someone's risk of 8 different diseases: dementia, type 2 diabetes, fatty liver disease, chronic respiratory disease, chronic kidney disease, immune-mediated inflammatory diseases, major cardiovascular events, and atrial fibrillation. We're not talking about complicated training programs here. Just work with what you can into your everyday life. If you are breathless and unable to speak in complete sentences, then you've hit the mark. I'm Dr. Sanjay Gupta, helping you live a better life.
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